Now, I don't see nobody. There we go. Move, y'all. 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Get away. Anybody else? I said, anybody else? Anybody else? Wait a minute. 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
1: 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Now one of these nights soon, I'll be coming.
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0: Are we on? Good afternoon, I'm Antonia Chavez. This is a Watch Special Report. I'm being told that we're taking you right now live to Batanga Penitentiary, where Wayne Gale continues his interrupted interview in the middle of a full-scale riot. Wayne, can you hear me? Wayne, tell us what's happening out there. Are you safe?
1: What? This is Wayne Gale, resuming live from Batongaville, where you can tell by the blood and carnage all around me that the final chapter in the book called Mickey and Mallory has yet to be written.
0: Are you in danger, Wayne? Can you tell us? Are you in danger?
1: A terrible war is broken out here, unlike anything I've ever seen. The Gulf, Batonga will stand alongside them.
0: What's happening, Wayne?
1: Batonga, Batonga, Batonga, Batonga! And Batongaville! Get it, get it.

Would you cry if you saw me crying? And would you save my soul tonight? Would you